We're living in a time where everybody is struggling for their lives. They're stressed, they're depressed. But with the power invested in me, I came to speak life over you. I speak blessings of health, blessings of peace. To my brothers and sisters all around the world, especially those in South Africa, struggling with AIDS.

Let's not lose another person to a senseless death. 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The power of life and death is in the tongue. Speak life over yourself and those you

0: in my community, the Baha'i faith is really transforming the way people think about women. We have also seen the women taking a higher role in their own communities, really being able to stand in front of people and to talk confidently, when previously they would just sit at the background. But now they've got courage to consult shoulder to shoulder with the men and really reach a lasting solution.
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0: 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The Baha'i community educating the children, it is not only about the education, it is also about strengthening the family relationships, strengthening the family units.
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1: Good evening. This is a News 13 Network weather update. I'm meteorologist Krista Chang. Tonight, temperatures are dipping down into the mid and upper 60s. For your highs for Thursday, they'll be in the mid and upper 80s. Another day with a mixture of sun and clouds, and we stay dry throughout Thursday. Rain chances return for your weekend. 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

0: Hey, check, check, check. Yeah. Whoa, whoa, whoa. If there's one thing I know.
1: No.
0: Hey, yeah.

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WLGI Hemingway, South Carolina, serving the Grand Strand and the Petey since 1984. 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

0: this question of how society is advancing, the advancement of civilization, which the young people are at the fore. So like the principles of consultation, working together as a whole group.
1: Yeah.
0: And the thing in consultation is that when you have a group of people who are working together and they're looking at all the dimensions coherently, it's like I need help with my homework. Also, I need to study. I need to work with others, and we accompany each other. And when they face obstacles, they consult.
1: Yeah. Mm-hmm.
0: And the consultation allows them to chart a path forward based on certain principles.
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1: Good evening. This is a News 13 Network weather update. I'm meteorologist Krista Chang. Temperatures tonight are dipping down into the mid and upper 60s. For your Thursday, we'll see highs in the mid and upper 80s. Another day of a mixture of sun and clouds and no rain until Friday. 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
2: If we see humanity as one, the seemingly intractable tension between oneness and diversity falls away. An essay published in the Baha'i World this year writes,
3: "Far from threatening or contradicting the essential diversity of humankind, the Baha'i writing suggests that, in fact, a universal human identity is uniquely equipped to ensure the fundamental security and flourishing of our other narrower identities and affiliations."
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0: When you analyze some of the conversations today around global governance, very often we're starting with this premise that humanity consists of distinct units, mm-hmm. and each of these distinct units, they also have distinct interests. And so that then the purpose of global governance is to bring these distinct units together so that they can find mutual benefits. This notion of the oneness of humanity basically means that we don't think that humanity consists of distinct unit, but humanity is one single unit.
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1: Good evening. This is a News 13 Network weather update. I'm meteorologist Krista Chang. Tonight, temperatures are dipping down into the mid and upper 60s. For your highs for Thursday, they'll be in the mid and upper 80s. Another day with a mixture of sun and clouds, and we stay dry throughout Thursday. Rain chances return for your weekend. 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
2: 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These are joyful and meaningful gatherings. Baha'i elections are distinctive. 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Participants prayerfully choose those who exemplify spiritual qualities and service while seeking a diversity of perspectives, cultures, and experiences. 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For more information, visit our website at radiobaha'i.us. 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
0: We would like to take a moment and share this brief devotion from the Baha'i Sacred Writings with you. 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

0: Hello, my name is Lisette Lanier Hemingway. I just love Radio Baha'i. It's the only thing I listen to when I'm riding and when I'm at home. And I even have my client listening to it. And my sister Celeste is the one who turned me on to it.
1: Yes,
0: it's
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0: 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Baha'i now.
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0: You can't know what to do, I think, unless you know what story you're a part of. And the insight we have from Baha'u'llah is that we are part of the story of the maturation of humanity. We're living in an age when humanity is destined to be united, to create a just, peaceful, prosperous society where everyone is a valued contributor and participant and beneficiary. And this will advance on and on and on into the reaches of time.
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1: Good evening. This is a News 13 Network weather update. I'm meteorologist Krista Chang. Temperatures tonight are dipping down into the mid and upper 60s. For your Thursday, we'll see highs in the mid and upper 80s. Another day of a mixture of sun and clouds and no rain until Friday. 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

0: while talking about the moral education, of course, the purpose, its purpose, not only about developing moral qualities of children, it's also about the relationships. The children learn how to build relationships among themselves as a human being, not only boys, girls, but as a human being. The Baha'i community educating the children, it is not only about the education, it is also about strengthening the family relationships, strengthening the family units.
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3: Yeah.

0: how can we be at peace with ourselves? We are the wealth, still we chase money like we're running, but we fell. It's like we're living in hell. And now my little sister's growing up and doesn't stand a chance. She's the target of heartless corruption. I stand uncorrected, cause the truth never dies. You and I can be a lotus in an ocean of lies. I'm saying mm-hmm, because I like that. I got the feeling in my soul that it's time to fight back. Mm-hmm, I think I'll write that. I'm saying mm-hmm, because I like that, yeah.
1: Because

0: Can you tell me when the limit is reached? Have we seen enough denial of our developing needs? Because we praise personality, praise the charisma, take away morality and break away no stigmas. Then put our youth in spotlights like the Hunger Games and replace wisdom with fame. You see, the power of the powerful is powerless, because equally the dust will devour us. And if we meditate for hours with no cowardice, then I'm sure we'll find the light that will empower us. And if we put all that inspiration into action, then every moment of our lives will be filled with passion. There'll be no need for filters like Instagram pics, a pure channel to our souls divinely fashioned. A pure channel to our souls divinely fashioned. I'm saying because I like that. I got the feeling in my soul that it's time to fight back. I think I'll write that. I'm saying because I like that. Yeah,
1: because I like that.

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This was a quote from the Baha'i Writings on 90.9 FM, Radio Baha'i.

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0: Hi, I'm Ryan Blaney, a third-generation race car driver, and we dedicate a lot of our time to going as fast as possible. My grandpa Lou is the reason why my dad and I started racing, and I'm really proud to follow in his tracks. 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
3: We would like to take a moment and share this brief devotion from the Baha'i Sacred Writings with you. 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

0: question of how society is advancing, the advancement of civilization, yeah. of which the young people are at the fore. So like the principles of consultation, working together as a whole group, yeah. And the thing in consultation is that when you have a group of people who are working together, and they're looking at all the dimensions coherently, it's like I need help with my homework. Also, I need to study. I need to work with others, and we accompany each other. And when they face obstacles, they consult. Yeah. Mm-hmm. And the consultation allows them to chart a path forward based on certain principles.
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0: The same way the human body cannot be said to be healthy if any one of its organs is unwell, likewise, the human family cannot reach true prosperity for all if any one segment of the population is suffering. The well-being of the whole relies on, and in fact calls for, the well-being of all its parts.
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0: in my community, the Baha'i faith is really transforming the way people think about women. 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But now they've got courage to consult shoulder to shoulder with the men and really reach a lasting solution.
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1: I'm CJ the DJ, and I'm here to share a passage from the Baha'i Writings. That one indeed is a man who, today, dedicateth himself to the service of the entire human race. The great being saith, blessed and happy is he that ariseth to promote the best interests of the peoples and kindreds of the earth. It is not for him to pride himself who loveth his own country, but rather for him who loveth the whole world. The earth is but one country, and mankind, its citizens. 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

0: we must look at the global governance from the lens of the oneness of humanity and see as one organic system, what kind of interdependence do we actually have between each other, right? The whole global body of humanity has got, yes, indeed, very diverse parts of it. We don't look the same. Even us around the table don't look the same. But we all have one common need for survival to start with, but not just survival, but to survive peacefully and to survive prosperously. That's what we need. This is our collective aspiration. So what kind of governance would enable us to do that?
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2: Good evening. This is a News 13 Network weather update. I'm meteorologist Krista Chang. Tonight, temperatures are dipping down into the mid and upper 60s. For your highs for Thursday, they'll be in the mid and upper 80s. Another day with a mixture of sun and clouds, and we stay dry throughout Thursday. Rain chances return for your weekend. 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
3: One evening in Washington, D.C., in April 1912, black and white guests gathered together in a private home at a time when such fellowship was far from ordinary. Abdu'l-Bahá looked across the room and described the gathering as a cluster of precious jewels, pearls, rubies, diamonds, and sapphires. Each jewel was beautiful. Together, they became something more. He taught that fellowship gives life, while division weakens the human family. Think about that image. A necklace is not made beautiful by one stone alone, but by many gems held together. Our communities are the same. Different backgrounds, cultures, and experiences need not pull us apart. They can become a source of strength when joined by love and justice. In the Baha'i vision, unity is not sameness. It is the beauty we create together.
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0: You can't know what to do, I think, unless you know what story you're a part of. And the insight we have from Baha'u'llah is that we are part of the story of the maturation of humanity. We're living in an age when humanity is destined to be united, to create a just, peaceful, prosperous society where everyone is a valued contributor and participant and beneficiary. And this will advance on and on and on into the reaches of time.
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0: 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And I even have my client listening to it. And my sister Celeste is the one who turned me on to it.
1: Yes,
0: it's
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0: When you analyze some of the conversations today around global governance, very often we're starting with this premise that humanity consists of distinct units, mm-hmm. and each of these distinct units, they also have distinct interests. And so that then the purpose of global governance is to bring these distinct units together so that they can find mutual benefits. This notion of the oneness of humanity basically means that we don't think that humanity consists of distinct unit, but humanity is one single unit.
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3: Good evening. This is a News 13 Network weather update. I'm meteorologist Krista Chang. Temperatures tonight are dipping down into the mid and upper 60s. For your Thursday, we'll see highs in the mid and upper 80s. Another day of a mixture of sun and clouds and no rain until Friday. 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

0: While talking about the moral education, of course, the purpose, its purpose, not only about developing moral qualities of children, it's also about the relationships. The children learn how to build relationships among themselves as a human being, not only boys, girls, but as a human being. The Baha'i community educating the children, it is not only about the education, it is also about strengthening the family relationships, strengthening the family units.
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2: 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These fruitless strifes, these ruinous wars shall pass away, and the most great peace shall come. 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

0: The same way the human body cannot be said to be healthy if any one of its organs is unwell, likewise, the human family cannot reach true prosperity for all if any one segment of the population is suffering. The well-being of the whole relies on, and in fact calls for, the well-being of all its parts.
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3: Good evening. This is a News 13 Network weather update. I'm meteorologist Krista Chang. Tonight, temperatures are dipping down into the mid and upper 60s. For your highs for Thursday, they'll be in the mid and upper 80s. Another day with a mixture of sun and clouds, and we stay dry throughout Thursday. Rain chances return for your weekend. 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
6: We would like to take a moment and share this brief devotion from the Baha'i Sacred Writings with you. We hope the combination of divine verses and beautiful music helps lift your spirits just a little higher today.

0: this question of how society is advancing, the advancement of civilization, yeah. which of which the young people are at the fore. So like the principles of consultation, working together as a whole group, yeah. and the thing in consultation is that when you have a group of people who are working together, and they're looking at all the dimensions coherently. Mm. It's like I need help with my homework. Also, I need to study. I need to work with others, and we accompany each other. And when they face obstacles, they consult. Yeah. Mm-hmm. And the consultation allows them to chart a path forward based on certain principles.
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0: in my community, the Baha'i faith is really transforming the way people think about women. 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But now they've got courage to consult shoulder to shoulder with the men and really reach a lasting solution.
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2: 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And it reads, "The essence of wealth is love for me. Whoso loveth me is the possessor of all things. And he that loveth me not is indeed of the poor and needy." And that was the quote from the Baha'i Writings from 90.9 FM, Radio Baha'i.

0: we must look at the global governance from the lens of the oneness of humanity and see as one organic system, what kind of interdependence do we actually have between each other, right? The whole global body of humanity has got, yes, indeed, very diverse parts of it. We don't look the same. Even us around the table don't look the same. But we all have one common need for survival to start with, but not just survival, but to survive peacefully and to survive prosperously. That's what we need. This is our collective aspiration. So what kind of governance would enable us to do that?
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0: You can't know what to do, I think, unless you know what story you're a part of. 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We're living in an age when humanity is destined to be united, to create a just, peaceful, prosperous society where everyone is a valued contributor and participant and beneficiary. And this will advance on and on and on into the reaches of time.
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3: Good evening. This is a News 13 Network weather update. I'm meteorologist Krista Chang. Temperatures tonight are dipping down into the mid and upper 60s. For your Thursday, we'll see highs in the mid and upper 80s. Another day of a mixture of sun and clouds and no rain until Friday. 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
4: A moment in Baha'i history. September 17th. On September 17th, 1912, Abdu'l-Bahá and his companions were continuing westward across the United States. They left Chicago for Minneapolis, part of a remarkable journey that would eventually carry Abdu'l-Bahá all the way to the Pacific coast. Among those traveling with him was Saichiro Fujita, a young Japanese Baha'i who would later devote many years of service to the Baha'i faith. Another companion, Mirza Ali Akbar Nakhchivani, also joined the group around this time. After hours of travel, the party reached Minneapolis late in the evening and stayed at the Plaza Hotel. The journey may sound ordinary today, but in 1912, Abdu'l-Bahá was nearly 70 years old and had spent most of his life as an exile and prisoner. Now he was crossing a continent to speak about peace and human unity.
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0: Hello, my name is Lisette Lanier Hemingway. I just love Radio Baha'i. It's the only thing I listen to when I'm riding and when I'm at home. And I even have my client listening to it. And my sister Celeste is the one who turned me on to it.
1: That's
0: right. Nothing like Baha'i. Baha'i now.
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1: I'm CJ the DJ, and I'm here to share a passage from the Baha'i writings with you. A thankful person is thankful under all circumstances. A complaining soul complains even in paradise. 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Have a blessed day.

0: When you analyze some of the conversations today around global governance, very often we're starting with this premise that humanity consists of distinct units, mm-hmm. and each of these distinct units, they also have distinct interests. And so that then the purpose of global governance is to bring these distinct units together so that they can find mutual benefits. This notion of the oneness of humanity basically means that we don't think that humanity consists of distinct unit, but humanity is one single unit.
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1: This is a News 13 Network weather update. I'm meteorologist Hannah Rahner. Temperatures away from the coast are starting in the low to mid 60s. Myrtle Beach is still hovering around 70 degrees. Skies are going to be nice and clear, and this is the final very, very comfortable day. The dew points are going to stay fairly low, but the winds will shift tonight, bringing the humidity back tonight and for the weekend. 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

0: While talking about the moral education, of course, the purpose, its purpose, not only about developing moral qualities of children, it's also about the relationships. The children learn how to build relationships among themselves as a human being, not only boys, girls, but as a human being. The Baha'i community educating the children, it is not only about the education, it is also about strengthening the family relationships, strengthening the family units.
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This is The Morning Mix. I'm Ernie Hilton. Welcome. And you're in the middle of a long set of commercial-free music. You've just heard from Anthony David and Algebra Bassett with Heaven. On the way, music from Young Chris with When Tears Fall. On today, weather-wise, along the Grand Strand, it's going to be nice and sunny with temperatures near 82 degrees, northeast winds around 8 miles an hour, becoming southeasterly later on in the afternoon. Now, from the Baha'i Writings, consider this. The well-being of mankind, its peace and security are unattainable unless and until its unity is firmly established.

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This is Dennis Rawls here from 90.9 FM, bringing you a quote from the Baha'i Writings. And it does read, "Turn thy sight unto thyself, that thou mayest find me standing within thee, mighty, powerful, and self-subsisting." 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

0: 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I'm Ernie Hilton. I'll be with you until around 10 this morning. And coming up next, a long set of commercial-free music. That was Earth, Wind, and Fire with September. On the way, V3 with Close to You. Have a great day as you make your way out and about, and always remember to share a smile or a kind word with someone who crosses your path, okay? 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
2: This is a News 13 Network weather update. I'm meteorologist Hannah Rauner. Temperatures are starting in the low and mid 60s, so another nice and comfortable morning. For today, it is going to still be warm, but the humidity will be pretty manageable. A high of 90 degrees, but the winds will shift tonight, bringing the humidity back for tonight through the weekend. 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
3: Calling all Baha'is age 18 and over in northeastern South Carolina. 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That's radiobaha'i.us.
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This is The Morning Mix. I'm Ernie Hilton. Thank you once again for joining me on this Thursday morning. We're about 13 minutes into the hour of 7 o'clock, and that was Juan Winans and Philip White with Laid It Down. Stay tuned. The sounds of Lenny Kravitz is coming up. Also, music from Monica. On today, weather-wise for the inland areas, lots of sunshine, calm conditions, and temperatures near 90. From the Baha'i Writings, consider this. O Son of Man, I love thy creation, hence I created thee. Wherefore do thou love me, that I may name thy name, and fill thy soul with the spirit of life?

0: 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The music is uplifting, the messages are peaceful, and it always sets a positive tone for my day. Keep it up.
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O son of justice, whither can a lover go but to the land of his beloved? And what seeker findeth rest away from his heart's desire? To the true love, reunion is life, and separation is death. His breast is void of patience, and his heart hath no peace. A myriad lives he will forsake to hasten to the abode of his beloved. This was a quote from the Baha'i Writings on 90.9 FM, Radio Baha'i.

0: 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I'm Ernie Hilton, and this is The Morning Mix. And coming up next, a long set of commercial-free music. As a matter of fact, Ferris Hill with Let's Come Together. You've just heard from Funk Robots with a song called Come On With a Good Thing. 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
2: This is a News 13 Network weather update. I'm meteorologist Hannah Rahner. Temperatures away from the coast are starting in the low to mid 60s. Myrtle Beach is still hovering around 70 degrees. Skies are going to be nice and clear, and this is the final very, very comfortable day. The dew points are going to stay fairly low, but the winds will shift tonight, bringing the humidity back tonight and for the weekend. 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

0: You can't know what to do, I think, unless you know what story you're a part of. And the insight we have from Baha'u'llah is that we are part of the story of the maturation of humanity. We're living in an age when humanity is destined to be united, to create a just, peaceful, prosperous society where everyone is a valued contributor and participant and beneficiary. And this will advance on and on and on into the reaches of time.
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WLGI Hemingway, South Carolina, serving the Grand Strand and the Petey since 1984. 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

0: this question of how society is advancing, the advancement of civilization, which the young people are at the fore. So like the principles of consultation, working together as a whole group.
1: Yeah.
0: And the thing in consultation is that when you have a group of people who are working together and they're looking at all the dimensions coherently, it's like I need help with my homework. Also, I need to study. I need to work with others and we accompany each other. And when they face obstacles, they consult. And the consultation allows them to chart a path forward based on certain principles.
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Nobody gets an easy ride. 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But there's wisdom in the fire, and every moment is an opportunity. 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

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This is The Morning Mix. I'm Ernie Hilton. You've just heard from Will Smith with You Can Make It. On the way, Carrie Newcomer with If Not Now. 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On today, weather-wise, along the Grand Strand, look for sunny conditions. Temperatures near 82 degrees. Northeast winds at around 8 miles an hour, shifting to the southeast later on in the afternoon. Now, from the Baha'i Writings, consider this. The betterment of the world can be accomplished through pure and goodly deeds, through commendable and seemly conduct.

0: The same way the human body cannot be said to be healthy if any one of its organs is unwell, likewise, the human family cannot reach true prosperity for all if any one segment of the population is suffering. The well-being of the whole relies on, and in fact calls for, the well-being of all its parts.
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I'm CJ the DJ, and I'm here to share with you a passage from the Baha'i Writings. 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Rise then unto that for which thou wast created. 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

0: 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Once again, your friend Ernie Hilton here on a Thursday morning. That was Spencer Baker with Out Loud. Coming up next, a long set of commercial-free music. As a matter of fact, Love by Miss Melina Fiona. And also Jill Scott with Blessed. This is 94.9 FM Radio Baha'i WLGI.
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2: This is a News 13 Network weather update. I'm meteorologist Hannah Rauner. Temperatures are starting in the low and mid 60s, so another nice and comfortable morning. For today, it is going to still be warm, but the humidity will be pretty manageable. A high of 90 degrees, but the winds will shift tonight, bringing the humidity back for tonight through the weekend. 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
3: If we see humanity as one, the seemingly intractable tension between oneness and diversity falls away. An essay published in the Baha'i World this year writes,
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0: in my community, the Baha'i faith is really transforming the way people think about women. We have also seen the women taking a higher role in their own communities, really being able to stand in front of people and to talk confidently, when previously they would just sit at the background. But now they've got courage to consult shoulder to shoulder with the men and really reach a lasting solution.
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0: the global governance from the lens of the oneness of humanity and see as one organic system, what kind of interdependence do we actually have between each other, right? The whole global body of humanity has got, yes, indeed, very diverse parts of it. We don't look the same. Even us around the table don't look the same. But we all have one common need for survival to start with, but not just survival, but to survive peacefully and to survive prosperously. That's what we need. This is our collective aspiration. So what kind of governance would enable us to do that?
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This is The Morning Mix, and you've just heard from Warren Campbell and Mary Mary featuring Mr. Talkbox and a song called Feel So Good to Be Loved. On the way, music from Earth, Wind, and Fire, and also the sounds coming from Childish Gambino. On today, weather-wise, for the inland areas, look for sunny conditions, highs near 90. Winds are calm, becoming northeasterly around 5 miles an hour. Now, from the Baha'i writings, consider this. There is none other God but thee, the help in peril, the self-subsisting God.

welcome all. This is Dennis from 90.9 FM, giving you a quote from the Baha'i Writings. And it says, "Blessed is he who preferreth his brother before himself." And that was the quote from the Baha'i Writings from 90.9 FM Radio Baha'i.

0: 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This is The Morning Mix. And coming up next, a long set of commercial-free music. I'm Rennie Hilton. I hope that you're doing well this morning. I know some of our listeners have been a bit under the weather, and hope that they're doing well and will continue to do so. So keep it locked in right where it is. There may be a song that you may hear that will uplift your spirits and help you get through the day if you're not doing well today, okay? That was the music coming from N.E.R.D. with God Bless Us All. On the way, Jason Gray with I'm Gonna Let It Go. Have a great day today and keep it locked in right where it is on 90.9 FM, Radio Baha'i. Ms. Tori Williams will be joining you in just a bit. And have a great day and truly a blessed one right here on 90.9 FM, Radio Baha'i WLGI.
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2: This is a News 13 Network weather update. I'm meteorologist Hannah Rahner. Temperatures away from the coast are starting in the low to mid 60s. Myrtle Beach is still hovering around 70 degrees. Skies are going to be nice and clear, and this is the final very, very comfortable day. The dew points are going to stay fairly low, but the winds will shift tonight, bringing the humidity back tonight and for the weekend. 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

0: When you analyze some of the conversations today around global governance, very often we're starting with this premise that humanity consists of distinct units, and each of these distinct units, they also have distinct interests. And so that then the purpose of global governance is to bring these distinct units together so that they can find mutual benefits. This notion of the oneness of humanity basically means that we don't think that humanity consists of distinct unit, but humanity is one single unit.
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You're in the middle of a long set of commercial-free music. You're listening to Midday Soul. You just heard music from the Charlottes. There'll never be any peace. And up next, music from India Ari, A Beautiful Day. From the Baha'i writings, consider this. The betterment of the world can be accomplished through pure and goodly deeds, through commendable and seemly conduct.

0: 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It's the only thing I listen to when I'm riding and when I'm at home. And I even have my client listening to it. And my sister Celeste is the one who turned me on to it.
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0: 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You just heard me some Earth, Wind, and Fire. That's the Way of the World. More amazing music is on the way. Got some music coming up from Lika Mahoney, Dominion is God's. Her featuring Torrin Wills, Hold Us Together on 90.9 FM, Radio Baha'i.
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2: This is a News 13 Network weather update. I'm meteorologist Hannah Rauner. Temperatures are starting in the low and mid 60s, so another nice and comfortable morning. For today, it is going to still be warm, but the humidity will be pretty manageable. A high of 90 degrees, but the winds will shift tonight, bringing the humidity back for tonight through the weekend. 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
3: One day in London, a visitor asked Abdu'l-Bahá, "Will this unhappy world ever be happy?" Abdu'l-Bahá reminded him of the prayer Christ taught nearly 2,000 years ago, "Thy kingdom come, thy will be done on earth as it is in heaven." Would Christ have taught humanity to pray for something that could never come? That prayer, Abdu'l-Bahá said, is also a prophecy. But when will that better world arrive? "It depends," he said. "It depends on how earnestly each of us serves, lighting the way for others, and joining together in unity. Alone, we are like drops of water. 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And when that river becomes a flood, sorrow and misery can be swept away." 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

0: You can't know what to do, I think, unless you know what story you're a part of. And the insight we have from Baha'u'llah is that we are part of the story of the maturation of humanity. We're living in an age when humanity is destined to be united, to create a just, peaceful, prosperous society where everyone is a valued contributor and participant and beneficiary. And this will advance on and on and on into the reaches of time.
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You're in the middle of a long set of commercial-free music. You're listening to Midday Soul. You just heard music from Fantasia, I believe. And up next, music from Andy Irie with Video. From the Baha'i writings, consider this. Truthfulness is the foundation of all human virtues.

0: 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Keep it up.
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0: The same way the human body cannot be said to be healthy if any one of its organs is unwell, likewise, the human family cannot reach true prosperity for all if any one segment of the population is suffering. The well-being of the whole relies on, and in fact calls for, the well-being of all its parts.
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0: in my community, the Baha'i faith is really transforming the way people think about women. 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

0: 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You just heard me, some Eric Benet. Sing to me. More amazing music is on the way. Got some music coming up from Luke Slots, My First Counsel, Monica, Featherless, and Maze, Working Together on 90.9 FM Radio Baha'i.
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2: This is a News 13 Network weather update. I'm meteorologist Hannah Ronner. Temperatures for this afternoon are still going to be nice and close to normal with highs in the mid-80s. The humidity is going to make it feel pretty manageable, but it's still going to be fairly warm. Partly sunny and dry today. The winds will shift tonight, bringing the humidity back. 70s tomorrow, 88 for Friday. 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
5: We would like to take a moment and share this brief devotion from the Baha'i Sacred Writings with you. 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

0: While talking about the moral education, of course, the purpose, its purpose, not only about developing moral qualities of children, it's also about the relationships. The children learn how to build relationships among themselves as a human being, not only boys, girls, but as a human being. The Baha'i community educating the children, it is not only about the education, it is also about strengthening the family relationships, strengthening the family units.
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You just heard me some Aloe Black, Family. 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

0: we must look at the global governance from the lens of the oneness of humanity and see as one organic system, what kind of interdependence do we actually have between each other, right? The whole global body of humanity has got, yes, indeed, very diverse parts of it. We don't look the same. Even us around the table don't look the same. But we all have one common need for survival to start with, but not just survival, but to survive peacefully and to survive prosperously. That's what we need. This is our collective aspiration. So what kind of governance would enable us to do that?
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0: 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You're listening to Midday Soul. You just heard me from Naoki. He's here. More amazing music is on the way. Got some music coming up from The Descendants, Any Remover, John Legend, Wonder Woman, Atlantic Star, Let the Sun In on 90.9 FM, Radio Baha'i.
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2: This is a News 13 Network weather update. I'm meteorologist Hannah Rahner. Temperatures are going to be on a little on the warm side for this time of year, with highs around 88 to 90. The humidity is still manageable, but these are still some pretty warm temperatures. We'll stay dry for today. The winds will shift for tonight, so it is going to start to get warmer. A low of 68 tonight and 92 tomorrow. 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
3: In the early 20th century, interracial marriage in America could bring hostility, rejection, and even danger. Against that background, Abdul Baha encouraged the marriage of two Baha'is, Louise Gregory, a Black American lawyer, and Louisa Matthew, a white Englishwoman. Their marriage became more than a private commitment. It was a living demonstration that race should never be a wall between human hearts. Baha'i history remembers this union as a powerful example of racial integration, an invitation to move beyond polite tolerance toward genuine fellowship. 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

0: sending you love, peace, and unity. 90.9 FM, Radio Baha'i, WLGI. You're in the middle of a long set of commercial-free music. You're listening to Midday Soul. You just heard music from Whitney Houston featuring CeCe Winans. You can count on me. And up next, music from Lauryn Hill to Zion. From the Baha'i Writings, consider this. Truthfulness is the foundation of all human virtues.
1: Zion.

0: This question of how society is advancing, the advancement of civilization, which the young people are at the fore. So like the principles of consultation, working together as a whole group.
1: Yeah.
0: And the thing in consultation is that when you have a group of people who are working together and they're looking at all the dimensions coherently. Mm. It's like I need help with my homework. Also, I need to study. I need to work with others, and we accompany each other. And when they face obstacles, they consult.
1: Yeah. Mm-hmm.
0: And the consultation allows them to chart a path forward based on certain principles.
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0: 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Got some music coming out from Luke Slott, Dominion, Isaac Curry, Just Living. 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
2: This is a News 13 Network weather update. I'm meteorologist Hannah Runner. Temperatures for this afternoon are still going to be nice and close to normal with highs in the mid-80s. The humidity is going to make it feel pretty manageable, but it's still going to be fairly warm. Partly sunny and dry today. The winds will shift tonight, bringing the humidity back. 70s tomorrow, 88 for Friday. 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

0: When you analyze some of the conversations today around global governance, very often we're starting with this premise that humanity consists of distinct units, and each of these distinct units, they also have distinct interests. And so that then the purpose of global governance is to bring these distinct units together so that they can find mutual benefits. This notion of the oneness of humanity basically means that we don't think that humanity consists of distinct unit, but humanity is one single unit.
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Your host here, Dennis Rawls, at your afternoon groove. Thank you so much for stopping by your afternoon groove. We thank Tori for the midday soul on this afternoon. And it's a wonderful day today to be listening to some music for your heart, mind, and spirit. We're in the middle of more great commercial-free sounds that's on its way. That was Canton Jones, Pray for the USA. And I have a prayer for America for you. Before we play the music from Lakeside, the old school jam called Fantastic Voyage that came out in 1980. I remember that song when it came out in New Year's Eve. And then Melody Odom's Thy Name Is My Healing. Think of these words and consider this prayer. O thou kind Lord, let this American democracy become glorious in spiritual decrees. Confirm this reverent nation to upraise the standard of the oneness of humanity.

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This is Dennis Rawls here giving you a quote from the Baha'i Writings. It says, "Justice and equality are twin guardians that watch over men. From them are revealed such blessed and propitious words as are the cause of the well-being of the world and the protection of the nations." Thank you for tuning in and listening to the quote from the Baha'i Writings here from Radio Baha'i 90.9 FM.

0: bringing you music of love, peace, and unity. That was Love Again by Alex Isley and Jack Dine at your Afternoon Groove. Welcome, your host, Dennis Rawls. So glad you're with us on this Thursday afternoon. More music is on its way, so stick around. We're going to have music after the devotion from Kiara Kiki Shear doing You, and then Been Good to Me by Brandon P featuring Jordan Armstrong, and then Out of Eden we'll be doing Love, Peace, and Happiness constantly throughout the day, bringing you love and peace and unity at your uplifting station so that you can know that God's been good to you and me. 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
2: This is a News 13 Network weather update. I'm meteorologist Hannah Rahner. Temperatures are going to be on a little on the warm side for this time of year, with highs around 88 to 90. The humidity is still manageable, but these are still some pretty warm temperatures. We'll stay dry for today. The winds will shift for tonight, so it is going to start to get warmer. A low of 68 tonight and 92 tomorrow. 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
3: More than a century ago, Abdu'l-Bahá described something remarkable happening among followers of Baha'u'llah in Asia. People whose religious communities had long been separated, Jews, Zoroastrians, Christians, Muslims, and others, were learning to associate together as one family. Old hostility was being replaced by fellowship. The point was not that their histories suddenly disappeared. The change came because they began to see a reality deeper than inherited divisions. One God, one human family, one shared spiritual destiny. That same choice stands before us now. We inherit names, customs, and memories, but we do not have to inherit hatred. Baha'u'llah wrote that the light of unity can illuminate the whole earth. Unity begins when strangers become neighbors, and neighbors become friends.
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0: Hello, my name is Lisette Lanier Hemingway. I just love Radio Baha'i. It's the only thing I listen to when I'm riding and when I'm at home. And I even have my client listening to it. And my sister Celeste is the one who turned me on to it.
1: That's right. Nothing
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If you are just joining us, you are right on time to your afternoon groove. So glad you're with us, your host, Dennis Rawls, in the middle of more great commercial-free sounds at 90.9 FM, Radio Baha'i WLGI. Sit back, relax, more great sounds is up for you as you're streaming at radiobaha'i.us. That was Aaron Coles, Right on Time, featuring Toby Mac, and before that, Gabby Berets, Thank God. We thank God for you. That's why we play the music that we do. So stick around to Bree Baby Naw's The Real One and then Melody Odom, Together We Rise. And we have inspirational words for you from the Baha'i Writings for you to consider. O Lord my God, this is a child that hath sprung from the loins of one of thy servants to whom thou hast granted a distinguished station in the tables of thine irrevocable decree.

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0: Good afternoon. Your old schooler here, Dennis Rawls, at your afternoon groove, truly misses the old school music that he mentioned in those lyrics. And we thank you for stopping by right in the middle of more great commercial free sounds. That was Crack of Dawn, Old School, featuring the voice of D. Menace. And that was a remix. Keep it right here to the music of love, peace, and unity. Music is a language. It speaks to the invisible part, and it also moves the physical part. That's why we bring you the Jazz Connections this year. Join us this weekend with your host, Dennis Rawls, from 2 to 6. Your Jazz Connections bringing you music that'll move that spiritual side as well as that physical side. So listen up. In the meantime, keep listening up to the music after the devotion from India Ari. Talk to her. Mary Mary following with Go Get It. And right after that, Amara Shabazz is Everybody's Special. You truly are special. That's why we're dedicated to music of love, peace, and unity here at 90.9 FM, Radio Baha'i WLGI.
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2: This is a News 13 Network weather update. I'm meteorologist Hannah Rauner. Temperatures for this afternoon are still going to be nice and close to normal with highs in the mid-80s. The humidity is going to make it feel pretty manageable, but it's still going to be fairly warm. Partly sunny and dry today. The winds will shift tonight, bringing the humidity back. 70s tomorrow, 88 for Friday. 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
3: A moment in Baha'i history. September 17th. On September 17, 1912, Abdu'l-Bahá and his companions were continuing westward across the United States. They left Chicago for Minneapolis, part of a remarkable journey that would eventually carry Abdu'l-Bahá all the way to the Pacific coast. Among those traveling with him was Saichiro Fujita, a young Japanese Baha'i who would later devote many years of service to the Baha'i faith. Another companion, Mirza Ali Akbar Nakhchivani, also joined the group around this time. After hours of travel, the party reached Minneapolis late in the evening and stayed at the Plaza Hotel. The journey may sound ordinary today, but in 1912, Abdu'l-Bahá was nearly 70 years old and had spent most of his life as an exile and prisoner. Now he was crossing a continent to speak about peace and human unity.
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0: You can't know what to do, I think, unless you know what story you're a part of. And the insight we have from Baha'u'llah is that we are part of the story of the maturation of humanity. We're living in an age when humanity is destined to be united, to create a just, peaceful, prosperous society where everyone is a valued contributor and participant and beneficiary. And this will advance on and on and on into the reaches of time.
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Happy Thursday to you. Welcome to Right in the Middle of More Great Commercial Free Sounds a little after 4 o'clock on this afternoon. And if you've been traveling through the school traffic, hopefully it was a safe one. And hopefully you continue to slow down in those school zones and keep listening to music for your heart and your mind and spirit right here. That was Jordan Armstrong's You. You are our focus. That's why we're dedicated to bringing you music of uplift and inspiration. Tyrese is next with Best in Me. Faith Evans following with Love Like This. And there's no love like this at Radio Baha'i because we try to bring the best in ourselves for you. We have inspirational words for you from the Baha'i writings for you to think about and for you to truly consider. I am he, O my Lord, that hath set his face towards thee and fixed his hope on the wonders of thy grace.

0: in my community, the Baha'i faith is really transforming the way people think about women. We have also seen the women taking a higher role in their own communities, really being able to stand in front of people and to talk confidently, when previously they would just sit at the background. But now they've got courage to consult shoulder to shoulder with the men and really reach a lasting solution.
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0: If you're sitting in your room, you're at your afternoon groove. Your host, Dennis Rawls, the voice of inspiration, hopefully, to you at 90.9 FM, Radio Baha'i WLGI. So love that voice, Brandy, sitting up in my room. Wonderful, soft, inspirational sound that she has. Always been a fan of hers. Stick around, more great commercial-free sounds is on its way. And also, we got the Jazz Connections on its way on this weekend. We're almost at the weekend, so do tune in. If you want to sit up in your room and listen to some nice jazz music, tune in from 2 to 6 with your host, Dennis Rawls, to your Jazz Connections Saturday and Sunday. After the devotion, Corn Hawthorne, Prayer for You. Funny after that by Gerald Levert. Then Here and Now, Mr. Luther Vandross will try to squeeze that in. So do stay tuned to Music for Love, Peace, and Unity at Radio Baha'i.
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2: This is a News 13 Network weather update. I'm meteorologist Hannah Rahner. Temperatures are going to be on a little on the warm side for this time of year, with highs around 88 to 90. The humidity is still manageable, but these are still some pretty warm temperatures. We'll stay dry for today. The winds will shift for tonight, so it is going to start to get warmer. A low of 68 tonight and 92 tomorrow. 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
3: America was struggling with severe racial violence and division. Abdul Baha sent encouragement for a gathering in Washington, D.C., devoted to friendship between Black and white Americans. It became the first race amity convention organized by the Baha'i community. His message was clear. This convention stands for the oneness of humanity. Christians, Jews, Baha'is, Black Americans, and white Americans came together to speak, listen, and build relationships across racial lines. It was not a claim that prejudice had vanished. It was a decision to work against it, together. Unity is not passive. It requires places where people can meet honestly, form friendships, and act for justice. A century later, the work continues. The Baha'i teachings invite every one of us to help make oneness visible in the life of our communities.
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0: While talking about the moral education, of course, the purpose, its purpose, not only about developing moral qualities of children, it's also about the relationships. The children learn how to build relationships among themselves as a human being, not only boys, girls, but as a human being. The Baha'i community educating the children, it is not only about the education, it is also about strengthening the family relationships, strengthening the family units.
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We're so glad you're with us in the middle of more great commercial-free music. That was Blessing Offers, Brighter Days. After 5 o'clock, you 9 to 5ers, if you just clocked out, keep listening. We're in the middle of more great sounds coming up from Dolly Parton. Life is good again. She was a bright ray of light for us all. She was so humble, so honest, and she sang with sincerity. She will be truly missed. After that, Janet Jackson's Because of Love. And we have inspirational words for you from the Baha'i writings of humility and submission. So think of these words and consider this. O Lord, make manifest in thy lands humble and submissive souls, their faces illuminated with the rays of guidance.

0: must look at the global governance from the lens of the oneness of humanity and see as one organic system, what kind of interdependence do we actually have between each other, right? The whole global body of humanity has got, yes, indeed, very diverse parts of it. We don't look the same. Even us around the table don't look the same. But we all have one common need for survival to start with, but not just survival, but to survive peacefully and to survive prosperously. That's what we need. This is our collective aspiration. So what kind of governance would enable us to do that?
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0: Good afternoon, 90.9 FM Radio Baha'i WLGI. We certainly got a lot of love for you here. That's why we bring it to you with peace and unity all day long with your morning mix with Ernie, Tori's Midday Soul, myself with the Afternoon Groove. And coming up next in the next hour, TJ Jones will be bringing you music of love and inspiration. That was Babyface. We've got love. Coming up next after the devotion, we'll hear from Mariah Carey, Fly Like a Bird. Happy by Pharrell Williams right after that. Keeping you happy and inspired and loved. And be blessed for the rest of this evening with success in your mind. Try not to stress so you can have a little bit of happiness. And we thank you again and personally inspiring you to keep on pushing forward from your host right here, Dennis Rawls at Radio Baha'i.
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2: Good evening. This is a News 13 Network weather update. I'm meteorologist Krista Chang. Tonight, temperatures are dipping down into the mid and upper 60s. For your highs for Thursday, they'll be in the mid and upper 80s. Another day with a mixture of sun and clouds, and we stay dry throughout Thursday. Rain chances return for your weekend. 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
3: Each year, Baha'is across the United States gather in their local areas for unit convention. 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That's radiobaha'i.us.
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0: this question of how society is advancing, the advancement of civilization, of which the young people are at the fore. So like the principles of consultation, working together as a whole group.
1: Yeah.
0: And the thing in consultation is that when you have a group of people who are working together and they're looking at all the dimensions coherently, it's like I need help with my homework. Also, I need to study. I need to work with others, and we accompany each other. And when they face obstacles, they consult.
1: Yeah. Mm-hmm.
0: And the consultation allows them to chart a path forward based on certain principles.
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He's worthy of the praise.

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0: When you analyze some of the conversations today around global governance, very often we're starting with this premise that humanity consists of distinct units, and each of these distinct units, they also have distinct interests. And so that then the purpose of global governance is to bring these distinct units together so that they can find mutual benefits. This notion of the oneness of humanity basically means that we don't think that humanity consists of distinct unit, but humanity is one single unit.
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1: Good evening. This is a News 13 Network weather update. I'm meteorologist Krista Chang. Temperatures tonight are dipping down into the mid and upper 60s. For your Thursday, we'll see highs in the mid and upper 80s. Another day of a mixture of sun and clouds and no rain until Friday. 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

0: Hello, my name is Lisette Lanier Hemingway. I just love Radio Baha'i. It's the only thing I listen to when I'm riding and when I'm at home. And I even have my client listening to it. And my sister Celeste is the one who turned me on to it.
1: That's
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1: Good evening. This is a News 13 Network weather update. I'm meteorologist Krista Chang. Tonight, temperatures are dipping down into the mid and upper 60s. For your highs for Thursday, they'll be in the mid and upper 80s. Another day with a mixture of sun and clouds, and we stay dry throughout Thursday. Rain chances return for your weekend. 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
2: 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Nice to meet you. Whoa, summertime is here across the Grand Strand and the PD. And that means the heat is on. So let's make sure we're taking care of ourselves, our families, and our neighbors. Drink plenty of water throughout the day. Even before you feel thirsty, try to stay indoors during the hottest part of the afternoon. And when you do need to head outside, please wear light clothing, sunscreen, and a hat. Never leave children, seniors, or pets inside of a parked car, not even for a minute. 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Keep pets cool with fresh water, shade, and know the signs of heat exhaustion, dizziness, heavy sweating, weakness, or nausea. This summer, let's keep an eye on each other. Listen to your body and remember, stay cool, stay safe, and beat the heat. 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

0: You can't know what to do, I think, unless you know what story you're a part of. And the insight we have from Baha'u'llah is that we are part of the story of the maturation of humanity. We're living in an age when humanity is destined to be united, to create a just, peaceful, prosperous society where everyone is a valued contributor and participant and beneficiary. And this will advance on and on and on into the reaches of time.
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